0: country than you.
1: Well, honey, you just think whatever you think.
0: Well, I think that I know the truth. I think
1: I'm a little more country than you. Now, doggone it, Emily Ann, I know I'm more country than you are.
0: You ain't country than me and them tight-fitting blue jeans, Hoss.
1: Well, Hosses, let me tell you, you can't even spell country.
0: Now I can, too. K-U-N-T-R-Y.
1: Oh, Lord, have mercy.

all the subtle flavors of my life are become bitter seeds and poison leaves without you. You represent what's true.